singing your favorite songs out loud, and it's making me go crazy. 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

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Forever on these sacred given vows. 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

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All ends with beginnings. 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

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Plucked her eyebrows on the way. Shaved her legs and then he was a she. She said, hey, babe.

A hustle here and a hustle there. New York City is the place where they said, hey babe, take a walk on the wild side. I said, hey Joe,